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See pictures and background info on all of this week's featured pets. 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

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Looking for somewhere new to eat or drink in the area? I'll set you up with the scoop coming up in about 10 to 15 minutes.

0: It's your home for America's best country, Radio USA. More of it on the way next. Right now, it's time for The Scoop. 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

Well, today is a good day to simply be kind. I mean, I think every day is, but today's National Day is one worth talking about, I think. 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

0: fall. That's Cody Johnson on Radio USA. Well, today is National Do Something Nice Day. You ever consider that? It's a good way to make the world better, one kind act at a time. And you never can really know how big an impact is from one of these moments. I tell you what, sometimes it might not seem like it in the moment, but trust me, my friend, I think the person on the receiving end is genuinely happy that you did something. And we don't have to constrain it to this one day, right? This can be an any day thing. It can be today, tomorrow, Wednesday, etc. Just seek to do some good each day. Trust me, it's worth it. 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

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On the birthday trivia tomorrow morning at 7:20, be the first person to call Scott Hansen with the correct answer, and you could win the free meal deal certificate from Papa Murphy's. See you then.

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On this day back in 2020, after days of intensive COVID treatment, President Trump was released from Walter Reed Medical Center and returned to the White House.

0: I knew it.
1: I knew you. That's Taylor Swift on Radio USA. Some good news. A 12-year-old middle schooler in Phoenix named Sloan was just 7 when she noticed a bare shelf at her local food bank. The shelf was for diapers. She learned that diapers were always among the most requested items. They'd already run out. Sloan decided to do something about it. 5 years later, with the help of her mom and volunteers, Sloan delivered a U-Haul truck full of diapers to the Nourish Phoenix Food Bank. Her yearly diaper drive has grown since her first run at it. This year, she smashed her personal goal, donating more than 30,000 diapers for Arizona parents in need. Sloan's mom is understandably proud. My little girl, she's just so special. She has such a big heart, loves helping and giving back. Yeah, that's great to see, especially from someone so young, right? It's like, you know, kids, this doesn't happen all the time. So when someone young wants to get in on the fun, I say go for it at any age. Hey, it's Radio USA, more of America's best country, next.
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A Georgia man faked a medical emergency to avoid paying for Red Lobster. Joke's on him. Eating at Red Lobster is a medical emergency.

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Well, apparently, there is now such a thing as an AI radio DJ. And humans aren't very happy about it. I'll try to cover this as quick as I can, coming up in about 10 to 15 minutes on Radio USA.

0: Dustin Lynch on 99.9 Radio USA. Hey, many people love the rapport they feel with the radio DJs they listen to. There's that vital finger they have on the pulse of everyday life, the real stories that connect and resonate with humanity, and of course, the incredible sense of humor. Now stop, you're making me blush. Then there's people who swoon over ChatGPT. An AI radio DJ is shooting to stardom in LA, but he doesn't host Solo, a radio show on Jose 97.5 FM, a Spanish language station, is hosted by Geraldine Gigi Guzman with her AI co-host Coyotech, an AI bot programmed to mimic radio talent. And they do a lot of the classic stuff, and DJ Gigi calls her co-host My Little Coyote. He calls her My Queen. None of it's scripted. That's right. Gigi says, I never know what he's going to say, and that's the beauty of it. You know, personally, I am glad that there are real people on these stations. You know what I mean? That's what we love, in all seriousness. We love being here with you as real humans. Yeah, sometimes some of us may accidentally sound a bit like a robot, but generally we're here and we're real. So the fact that there are, like, AI individuals coming along, like, no, stop boy again, help.
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People in Delaware are the best tippers, and Californians are the worst tippers. The most common tip? Don't bother seeing that Digger movie.

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1: A 40 HP Johnson on a flat bottom metal boat. Coke cans and BB guns, barbed wire and old fence posts.

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On this day back in 2001, a photo editor at Florida's American Media became the first person to die from anthrax in a still unsolved terror campaign.

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It's World Teachers Day. Teachers are overworked and underpaid. But it's worth it at the end of the year when you give them that $10 Starbucks gift card.

0: 99.9 Radio USA. We'll talk about an explosive piece of history. What started as a treasure hunt through World War II memorabilia turned into an emergency response when a Montana man bought a storage unit and found something that wasn't meant for a collection. Authorities in Broadwater County say a resident purchased the contents of a storage unit filled with World War II items and discovered a live grenade hidden amongst the memorabilia. Rather than call the police and let them come and deal with it, he decided to bring it over to the sheriff's office. The grenade had a toothpick where the clip should have been. Officials immediately shut down the area and called in the bomb squad to dispose of the grenade. This entire process took hours before a unit safely transported the grenade to a transfer station where it was disposed. The sheriff's office has urged anyone who finds an explosive device to leave it alone where it is and call police. What a day, Ray. Can you imagine being on the scene for that? I would hate to get a storage unit and find that. No thanks. I'm running.
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I'm Raleigh D. That does it for me, but after Midnights with Granger Smith's up next, and Scott Hansen starts your day with you tomorrow morning at 6 a.m. Thanks so much for spending some time with me today, and I'll see you next time.

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0: News from Nashville's Music Row. It's Ann Hudson.
1: So Lady A's Charles Kelly is opening up about his health. He and his wife, Cassie, revealed last week that he's been diagnosed with multiple myeloma, a form of blood cancer. Charles shared how doctors discovered it.
2: I had this couple random rib fractures that happened, which sparked, my doctor into having me do several different blood tests. One of the last blood tests we did, they found a blood cancer in there called multiple myeloma.
1: Charles says he feels hopeful, pointing to advances in treatment. He also says a friend going through the same diagnosis has helped him feel less alone. So Miranda Lambert's new album called Crisco is out now, and her release celebration is coming to your screen. Her sold-out show at Nashville's newest venue, The Truth, was recorded last Thursday, so you can actually watch it on Wednesday at 9 Eastern, 8 Central on Amazon Music, Prime Video, and on Twitch. She performs new songs and familiar hits with a 12-piece string section. And tomorrow night, Miranda brings the celebration home to Texas with a show at Billy Bob's in Fort Worth.
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0: keeping the night alive. 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
2: An Oklahoma man named Jason Weiss allegedly went cruising through a Midwest city neighborhood after midnight on an electric scooter naked as the day he was born. 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Apparently, putting on pants never made his list of things to do. 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

0: 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Because nothing is worse than doing nothing. 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

0: Next up, Ann Hudson joining us to dish out some Nashville news. Ann, what's on deck?
1: Oh no, Granger, did you see Dasha is having to take a break from singing and even talking? Got that story coming up in your Nashville news next.

0: Here's what's new in Nashville. Here's Ann Hudson.
1: So Dasha is stepping away to take care of her voice. She's scheduled for surgery October 22nd to remove nodules from her vocal cords. She says 2.5 years of nonstop singing, talking, a little sleep finally caught up with her. Jordan Davis helped ease her nerves. He went through the very same procedure with the same doctor at Vanderbilt in Nashville. After surgery, Dasha faces 2 weeks of complete vocal rest, followed by rehab to help her return to talking and singing. So Miranda Lambert's new album called Crisco is out now, and her release celebration is coming to your screen. Her sold-out show at Nashville's newest venue, The Truth, was recorded last Thursday, so you can actually watch it on Wednesday at 9 Eastern, 8 Central on Amazon Music, Prime Video, and on Twitch. She performs new songs and familiar hits with a 12-piece string section, and tomorrow night, Miranda brings the celebration home to Texas with a show at Billy Bob's in Fort Worth.
0: Granger and Ann have more Nashville news for you now. 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
0: Staying up? Then crank it up. You're locked in to After Midnight with Granger Smith.

asking this question for the topic of the hour. What scares you? 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We'll talk in two songs. 866-607-8383.

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1: This is perfect. 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

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Fries are not worth going to jail over. Earl is going to share exactly what went down in this true, dumb criminal story coming up next.

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1: A hangry California woman was arrested after pulling a gun on fast food employees over missing French fries. When asked to resolve the issue inside her receipt, the woman reportedly threatened staff, claimed she had a loaded pistol in her purse, which her 9-year-old daughter was holding. Officers arrived, secured the firearm, and arrested the woman for criminal threats with child endangerment. I wonder if she got them fries, though. Dumb.
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kids school uphill both ways. We were canes which raised a dirt floor poor. Of course, that was back before the war. Yeah, your uncle and I made quite a pair, flying F-15s through hostile air. He went down, but they missed me by. He'd always stop right there and say,

0: news from Nashville's Music Row. It's Ann Hudson.
1: So Lady A's Charles Kelly is opening up about his health. He and his wife, Cassie, revealed last week that he's been diagnosed with multiple myeloma, a form of blood cancer. Charles shared how doctors discovered it.
2: I had this couple of random rib fractures that happened, which sparked, my doctor into having me do several different blood tests. One of the last blood tests we did, they found a blood cancer in there called multiple myeloma.
1: Charles says he feels hopeful, pointing to advances in treatment. He also says a friend going through the same diagnosis has helped him feel less alone. So Miranda Lambert's new album called Crisco is out now, and her release celebration is coming to your screen. Her sold-out show at Nashville's newest venue, The Truth, was recorded last Thursday, so you can actually watch it on Wednesday at 9 Eastern, 8 Central on Amazon Music, Prime Video, and on Twitch. She performs new songs and familiar hits with a 12-piece string section. And tomorrow night, Miranda brings the celebration home to Texas with a show at Billy Bob's in Fort Worth.
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America's favorite pastime got its first World Series game on this day. Let's talk about that, plus some other things that went down on this day in history, coming up in two songs.

0: all night long with a soundtrack that you didn't even know you needed. 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

0: Here's what's new in Nashville. Here's Ann Hudson.
1: So Dasha is stepping away to take care of her voice. She's scheduled for surgery October 22nd to remove nodules from her vocal cords. She says 2.5 years of nonstop singing, talking, a little sleep finally caught up with her. Jordan Davis helped ease her nerves. He went through the very same procedure with the same doctor at Vanderbilt in Nashville. After surgery, Dasha faces 2 weeks of complete vocal rest, followed by rehab to help her return to talking and singing. So Miranda Lambert's new album called Crisco is out now, and her release celebration is coming to your screen. Her sold-out show at Nashville's newest venue, The Truth, was recorded last Thursday, so you can actually watch it on Wednesday at 9 Eastern, 8 Central on Amazon Music, Prime Video, and on Twitch. She performs new songs and familiar hits with a 12-piece string section. And tomorrow night, Miranda brings the celebration home to Texas with a show at Billy Bob's in Fort Worth.
0: Granger and Ann have more Nashville news for you now. Just head over to AfterMidnight.com and make sure to follow Ann on Instagram at Hudson Ann.
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Good morning, it's Scott Hansen. How are you? Oh, man, it's going to be a beautiful day today. We're going to see sunshine and a high of 70. Oh, man, it's going to be great. Here's John Party on USA.

0: 99.9 Radio USA, Brantley Gilbert's Good Damn. It is 46 degrees at 6:09. It's Scott Hansen. How you doing? Boy, did I mention? I think I did, but it's worth mentioning again, and I will be mentioning it all morning long. It's going to be a beautiful day today. Mostly sunny, 70 degrees for the high. I mean, it is October 6th. So, I mean, I'm not going to say this is unseasonably nice. It's just how we like it. Beautiful fall afternoon, temps in the 70s. Thing is, if this was in July, we'd say, oh, we got plenty of these days left. We don't anymore. So we've got to appreciate these days as we get them like this. Sunny and 70 today. More on the weather in a bit. McDonald's prize this week is the Big Mac sandwich. You can win that in about a half hour with our McDonald's quick quiz question. That'll be coming up here at about 6:40 or so. And we're going to be talking about sports at about 6:25. Some kind of bad news for one of the Minnesota Vikings players. That'll be coming up in sports at 6:25.
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3: Summer storms, wind, and hail. How is your roof held up? 90% of storm damage cannot be seen from the ground. With the recent high winds and last year's hailstorms, your roof may have been damaged. Fall is in the air, and there's still time to get your roof inspected before the snow flies. 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

Yes, it's going to be nice today. It's going to be mostly sunny with a high of 70. Mostly clear tonight, low down to 43. Tomorrow, Wednesday, sunshine with a high of 63. So not as warm as today. And then for Thursday, it's going to be mostly sunny with a high of 59. Friday, sunny and 60 again. It's 46 in Hibbing, 48 in Virginia, 49 in Grand Rapids, 52 in Duluth, and the forecast brought to you by Dale's Auto Body of Grand Rapids.

0: 99.9 Radio USA. That's south of Sanity from Zach Top. It's 46 degrees right now, 6:23. Scott Hansen in the morning. Great music on the way from Jason Aldean. We have a 99-second news update for you and a look at sports next.
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0: Good morning, I'm Scott Hansen with this look at sports. One member of the Vikings offensive line is likely done for the season. Head coach Kevin O'Connell said Monday that left guard Donovan Jackson suffered a torn meniscus that will require surgery. In other news, the NFL has suspended referee Adrian Hill one game for pointing and yelling at Vikings linebacker Eric Wilson for accidentally colliding with him during Minnesota's recent win over the Miami Dolphins. The Timberwolves opened the preseason with a 116-97 win over the Bucks at Fiserv Forum. Minnesota's next exhibition game is slated for tomorrow against the Indiana Pacers from Iowa. The Minnesota Wild hope to stay hot to start the season. Minnesota has won each of its first two games entering tonight's battle. The Wild aim to make it three straight when they visit the Buffalo Sabres. The college football season continues with the arrival of Week 6. Minnesota Gophers are 4-1. They will visit Purdue on Saturday. And Minnesota United FC is looking to snap its current skid. The Loons have dropped each of their last 5 games. Minnesota hosts Houston Dynamo FC on Saturday at Allianz Field. Now with more sports, here's Matt McCoy.
3: A blowout in Monday Night Football. The Falcons destroy the Saints 45-24. Running backs Bijan and Brian Robinson combined for 207 yards rushing with 5 touchdowns. QB Michael Penix, 15 of 20 passing with a TD, was happy to do his part.
4: Yeah, just trusting the details and, you know, trusting everything that we've been coached all throughout the week. You know, for me, doing

0: on my job, making sure I'm carrying on my fakes, you know, the best way I can.
1: The Falcons now 2-2, the Saints 1-3. Atlanta's next game is Sunday night against the Ravens. Baltimore quarterback Lamar Jackson a question mark for that game after suffering an ankle injury during their win over the Titans. The NFL has suspended two different officials for their conduct during games Sunday. The top headline, line judge Jeff Seaman is out for two games for yelling profanity at Cardinals tight end Trey McBride. And baseball playoffs, the Rays beat the Yankees and the White Sox over the Guardians. The Rays and Sox up 2-0 in those series. They're a win away from the ALCS. I'm Matt McCoy.
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3: It's 46 degrees at 6:29, and it's Scott Hansen with this USA 99 second update brought to you by Grand Rapids Marine, a mile and a half west of Grand Rapids on Highway 2. The Pine County Sheriff's Office is looking for 16-year-old Devin Nyberg, and they say there are concerns for his well-being. The sheriff's office says it's unusual for Nyberg to be gone this long. He may be driving a 2011 gray Hyundai Sonata with Minnesota license plate UEJ567. Anyone who has seen Nyberg or the vehicle is asked to call 911. The final month of campaigning for the upcoming November election is underway. St. Louis County Public Works Department and the Minnesota Department of Transportation are reminding political candidates and supporters about where signs are not allowed. Any advertisements, including political signs, are not to be placed on highway right-of-ways, shoulders, ditches, or site corners at intersections. Signs are not allowed on public utility poles, trees, or private property without the owner's consent. The Public Works and MnDOT staff will remove any signs that are illegally placed. Confiscated signs can be retrieved at the county maintenance garage serving the area or contact the nearest MnDOT office. Northland weather for today, mostly sunny. Look for a high of 70. Mostly clear tonight, low down to 43. Tomorrow, Wednesday, it's going to be sunny with a high of 63. Thursday, mostly sunny with a high of 59. It's 46 in Hibbing, 48 in Virginia, 49 in Grand Rapids, 51 in Duluth. Your 99-second update brought to you by Grand Rapids Marine, a mile and a half west of Grand Rapids on Highway 2. And this is Jason Aldean. Try that in a small town. On 99.9 Radio USA.

0: 99.9 Radio USA, killing me. You're killing me, Smalls. That's Parker McCollum. It's 6:30, almost 6:37, and we're at 42 degrees, and we've got a McDonald's quick quiz question for you. The prize? Well, it's the Big Mac. The Big Mac sandwich from McDonald's up for grabs. Major League Baseball. Quick quiz question coming up.
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0: Radio USA Weather. Well, we've got sunshine expected for today. Look for a high of 70. Mostly clear tonight, low down to 43. Tomorrow, Wednesday, sunshine with a high of 63. It's 44 in Hibbing, 47 in Virginia and Grand Rapids, 51 in Duluth. 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Service is their nature. All right, here we go. McDonald's quick quiz question. Ah, hang on there. McDonald's quick quiz question. The prize this morning is the Big Mac. Yes, the Big Mac sandwich from McDonald's. And here's the question. I said Major League Baseball trivia this morning. Well, as of today, how many Major League Baseball teams are left in the playoffs? 1-866-873-0965. As of today, how many teams are left in the Major League Baseball playoffs? How's that? 1-866-873-0965. Call with your answer, please. 1-866-873-0965. Country, and she knows it. It's Luke Bryan on 99.9 Radio USA.

0: 99.9 Radio USA Country. And she knows it. That's Luke Bryan. 44 degrees right now, 6:45. We're in the middle of the McDonald's quick quiz question for the Big Mac. How many teams are left in the Major League Baseball playoffs, like as of today? Let's go to the phone and find out. Hello, good morning, Radio USA.
1: Good morning. Number 8.
0: Yes, there are 8 teams left. The White Sox and Guardians and Yankees and Rays in the American League. National League's got the Braves and the Dodgers and the Padres and the Brewers. You are the winner. Who's this?
1: This is Jeff.
0: Jeff, congratulations. A Big Mac from McDonald's coming your way. Where are you calling from, Jeff?
1: Calling from Mountain Iron.
0: Tell everybody what station made you a big McDonald's winner.
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99.9 Radio USA, choosing Texas. It's Ella Langley. It's 44 degrees right now. Coming up on 6:50, Scott Hansen in the morning. We've got Kevin Powers and Shaboozy. The song Move On is on the way. We also have a 99-second news update for you as well. But first...

0: weird.
1: Well, we had a traffic stop in Charlotte, North Carolina. It turned some heads when police pulled over two men who were apparently cruising down the street on an actual couch. I saw the pictures. It was more of a love seat than a couch. But authorities say the sofa was balanced across two electric scooters, creating a one-of-a-kind vehicle. Yes, two people could sit on it, and well, they would probably both have to steer. But police shared a photo online. They joked, while they appreciated the creativity, safety has to come first. Officers remind drivers to think twice before taking unusual creations like that onto a busy road, adding that mobile furniture should probably stay in the showroom. It's unclear whether the couch-riding duo received any citations, but police had one final suggestion: leave the moving furniture to displays at IKEA. I did see a picture of it, and I don't know. It looks, frankly, like something that my friends and I would have done, you know, about 40, 50 years ago. It's rather creative. Of course, we didn't have those kind of scooters 40, 50 years ago either.
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1: It's 6:53. It's 44 degrees. It's Scott Hansen with this USA 99 second update. It's brought to you by Mackey Body and Glass of Grand Rapids. Vance Belter's state murder trial is being delayed for 6 months. The trial is now set for May 10th of 2027 instead of November 2nd. Belter's defense teams say they need more time to review the evidence. The judge also cited scheduling conflicts for key witnesses, including State Senator John Hoffman. Belter is already serving two federal life sentences for killing Representative Melissa Hortman and her husband Mark. A federal appeals court is temporarily blocking Minnesota's ban on AI nude technology. The tool gave users the ability to alter images of clothed people to make them appear nude. Elon Musk's XAI requested the pause as it challenges the law. The company argues the ban is too broad and violates free speech. The law calls for fines of $500,000 per violation and allows victims to sue the company making the tool. Northland weather for today. It's going to be mostly sunny, and we're going to see a high of around 70. Tonight, mostly clear, low down to 43. Tomorrow, Wednesday, sunny with a high of 63. Right now, it's 44 in Hibbing, 47 in Virginia, 48 in Grand Rapids, 51 in Duluth. 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

99.9 Radio USA, 704 and 44 degrees. And God gave me a girl. Here's Russell Dickerson.

0: 99.9 Radio USA. Lots of M's there. Megan Maroney and Medicine. 45 degrees right now, 10 after 7. It's Scott Hansen, and we've got Thomas Rhett. Music on the way. Birthdays are coming up here in 10 or 12 minutes or so. And yes, we will play birthday trivia, and we will give away the Northland Meal Deal from Papa Murphy's Pizza. 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
3: There was a lot of competition among message sharing apps. Twitter was the biggest, but in its early days, it was for messages only. Some were silly. I'm getting my nails done at the salon. Others were important. Big fire downtown. In the early days, Twitter discouraged the posting of pictures. You could not upload video. All of that would come later. Another app, Bourbon, was like Twitter, but it was more phone-friendly. Not only did it encourage pictures, they were mandatory. There'd be a photograph of someone on an airplane waiting to take off. Or someone at a restaurant. Best meal ever. The new app took off just as smartphones with built-in cameras were becoming more popular. The name Bourbon was changed to Instagram. It was released to the public on this day, October 6th, 2010. And on this day, some people love sharing the details about their lives. I'm Chris Connell.
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6: It's going to be mostly sunny today with a high of 70, mostly clear tonight, a low down to 43. And tomorrow, Wednesday, sunshine with a high of 63. Thursday, mostly sunny with a high of 59. It's 45 in Hibbing, 47 in Virginia, 48 in Grand Rapids, 52 in Duluth. And the forecast brought to you by Northern Star Co-op and Northern Star Cenex of Grand Rapids and Deer River.

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99.9 Radio USA. We've got the birthdays and we've got birthday trivia after Hudson Westbrook. This is Painted You Pretty. Yes.

99.9 Radio USA painted you pretty from Hudson Westbrook. It's 7:23 and it's 45 degrees, and it's time for the birthdays and birthday trivia. We do have the Northland meal deal from Papa Murphy's Pizza that we're going to give away here in just a minute or three. Let's see, local birthdays today on Tuesday, October the 6th. Jackson, I'm not sure how I pronounce this. Is it Laupel? L-A-E-U-P-P-L-E. Jackson Laupel. Happy first birthday today. We have Cameron Kemp. Happy second birthday. Logan Voss. Happy fifth birthday. Ava Thompson Peterson. Happy 17th birthday. We've got Riley Price. Happy 19th birthday. Izzy Kolb of Bowabic. Happy 27th birthday. Jake Skalbeck of Fail/Duluth. Happy 32nd birthday. We've got Don Robillard of Gilbert. Happy 53rd birthday. Mike Hallstrom. Happy 60th birthday. Paul Hiroshek of Hutter. Happy 68th birthday. Deanna Kersey Hofdahl of Gilbert. Happy 70th birthday. It's a happy 4th anniversary to John and Megan Mariucci. A happy 19th anniversary to Travis and Nikki Molnar. We have celebrity birthdays today. Jackson Dean, country singer Jackson Dean, is 26 years old today. He's good. I like his stuff. We have Jeremy Sisto. He's an actor. Do you know the show Suburgatory? He was on that. He was in 6 Feet Under. He was on Law and Order. Jeremy Sisto is 52 today. Tim Rushlow. Tim Rushlow used to be a front man for Little Texas. And he also, after he left Little Texas, he had a band called Rushlow. And I believe they're still touring. He's out with the front men, like Richie McDonald from Lone Star. They're out as the front men. Tim Rushlow is 60 today. Actress Elizabeth Shue is 63 years old today. We have football coach Tony Dungy. He was a defensive back. He played football, of course, a back for the 49ers and for Pittsburgh, now a broadcaster. Tony Dungy is 71 years old today. And we have actress Britt Ekland, Swedish actress. She was in The Wicker Man, The Man with the Golden Gun, lots of other things. She was married to Peter Sellers in the 60s. In the 70s, she lived with Rod Stewart. And a little bit of trivia here on Britt Ekland. You know the song Tonight's the Night by Rod Stewart? That's Britt Ekland singing, or actually should say whispering in that. I believe she's whispering some French, and it's very sexy in that song. Britt Ekland is 84 years old today. All right, birthday trivia, Northland meal deal from Papa Murphy's Pizza on the line. Tony Dungy, football coach Tony Dungy, is 71 years old today. Tony Dungy was the first African-American head coach to lead a team to a Super Bowl championship. It happened in 2007. What team? 1-866-873-0965. Which team did Tony Dungy lead to a Super Bowl championship in 2007? 1-866-873-0965. Hello, good morning, Radio USA.

0: Good morning, Scott. Would that be the Indianapolis Colts?
1: It would be the Indianapolis Colts. Yes, you are correct, and you're the winner. Who's this?
0: This is Mr. Jack from East Rapids Elementary.
1: Mr. Jack from East Rapids Elementary. Wonderful. And are you a teacher?
0: I do work in the special education department.
1: Wonderful. Well, that's so cool. And East Rapids Elementary is in Grand Rapids, is that correct?
0: Yes, sir.
1: Okay. Well, very good. Mr. Jack, just hold on, please, okay?
0: Okay, thank you.
1: All right, bye.
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1: It's 45 degrees at 7:30, and it's Scott Hansen with this USA 99-second update brought to you by B2 Bank of Mountain Iron and Buell. On Monday, St. Louis County first responders were called to the 4800 block of the West Pioneer Road in Friedenburg Township for a one-vehicle rollover crash. They arrived to find the driver, a 33-year-old man, seriously injured and lying in the middle of the road. The man from Friedenburg Township was not wearing a seatbelt and was ejected as the vehicle left the roadway, hit a large rock, and rolled before ending up in the north ditch. The vehicle had extensive damage. The St. Louis County Sheriff's Department says alcohol appeared to be a factor in the crash, and they continue to investigate the incident. The Pine County Sheriff's Office is looking for 16-year-old Devin Nyberg, and they say there are concerns for his well-being. The Sheriff's Office says it's unusual for Nyberg to be gone this long. He may be driving a 2011 Hyundai Sonata with Minnesota license plate UEJ567. Anyone who has seen Nyberg or the vehicle is asked to call 911. Northland weather for today. It's going to be nice, man. It's going to be mostly sunny. A high today about 70. Mostly clear tonight, low down to 43. Tomorrow, Wednesday, more sunshine with a high of 63. Thursday, mostly sunny with a high of 59. Right now, 45 in Hibbing, 47 in Virginia, 48 in Grand Rapids, 52 in Duluth. 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All right, this is Dylan Scott, and this is My Girl on 99.9 Radio USA.

0: 99.9 Radio USA holding it down. Chase Matthew, 45 degrees at 7:30, almost 7:38. And we've got another game to play. Gather the gang around the radio. We're going to play Name That TV Show Theme Song. 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Coming up next.
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0: We are going to see beautiful sunshine today with a high of 70. Mostly clear tonight, low down to 43. Tomorrow, Wednesday, sunny with a high of 63. Thursday, mostly sunny with a high of 59. It's 45 in Hibbing, 47 in Virginia, 48 in Grand Rapids, 52 in Duluth. 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All right, here we go. 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And we want to know the name of the TV show this theme song is from.

Yeah, what TV show is that from? 1-866-873-0965. Call with your answer, please. 1-866-873-0965. It's Dan and Shay. And say so on 99.9 Radio USA.

99.9 Radio USA, say so. It's Dan and Shay. It's 45 degrees at 7:45. We're in the middle of playing Name That TV Show theme song. $10 in free play at the Fun Zone Arcade at the Pizza Ranch in the Gracier Shopping Center in Hibbing is up for grabs. And we're trying to figure out what TV show this theme song is from.

0: What TV show is that from? 1-866-873-0965. Hello, good morning, Radio USA. Can you tell me what TV show that's from?
1: Is it Beavis and Butthead?
0: It is Beavis and Butthead. Yes, you are correct. And you're the winner. Who's this?
1: Ada.
0: Ada, congratulations. You are the winner. We have $10 in free play at the Fun Zone Arcade at the Pizza Ranch in the Gracier Shopping Center in Hibbing coming your way. Ada, where are you calling from?
1: Grand Rapids.
0: All right. 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

0: 99.9 Radio USA, more than my hometown. It's Morgan Wallen. It's 7:50. It's 45 degrees. And we've got more great music on the way from Tucker Wetmore. But right now, we're going to check in with Tom Schladek. He's with Standard Home Buyers and Estates. Good morning, Tom.
1: Hey, good morning. Good morning. I appreciate the time.
0: Well, we're happy to have you on the radio to tell folks about the fine services that you provide at Standard Home Buyers and Estates. And I think, Tom, we want to emphasize the service end of things this morning with Standard Home Buyers and Estates, because you guys do more than just buy property and estates, don't you? I mean, you offer a very nice service, and you can probably give us some examples of your service.
1: Yeah, no, exactly. So, you know, Standard Homes is traditionally a full estate purchaser, meaning the home and all the personal property and everything you want to leave behind as is condition. But we actually, the base of the company is the service base of it. That's where it all started. And through the weekend, just two examples. And number one, we just don't buy from baby boomers or senior citizens. We buy from everybody. Mm-hmm. And so we actually had some parents reach out, and their kids got told some stuff that wasn't true. They made some financial decisions that didn't work out. So we're actually stepping in. I'm paying off their debt this week. And then we're buying the home and the full estate and doing the full relocation. And that will give the kids a clean slate. Mm-hmm. So with paying off, you know, some credit card or some other stuff, they can just get their credit back. It's not going to take years. It'll be an ejection. That'll be done immediately. So that's the first one. And then the other one that called over the weekend, they're senior baby boomers looking to downsize. And, you know, traditional story, over 50 years in the same address. They're just going into a one-level assisted living. Mm-hmm. So they want four different moves. You know, they want one right now to get them into assisted living. And then they have a lot of personal property that they want the kids to get. So, but they're not here. So we'll separate that, get that to the kids, and then at the end of the year make the final move. So we just don't buy it in 30 or 60 days. Mm-hmm. They want this to go for the next 4 months so they're not pressured. And it gives them time to go through all their personal property and everything. And so that's what Standard Homes is all about. You know, we're just a family-run company. We specialize in real estate, but we specialize in the service. And meaning, you know, when someone calls and says, hey, listen, my kids made a bad decision, they got some debt, you know, what can we do? We immediately accommodate to that that situation. It's just not a black and white platform. And so we're helping out two more families, and they just keep coming nowadays. And so we're happy, our family's happy to help your family. So just please feel free to reach out, and we can tell you more about what we do.
0: Right. And I know you guys receive a lot of, I don't want to say necessarily repeat business, but referral business from people that have said, hey, Standard Home Buyers and Estates helped us out. You might want to give them a call. And I know people have referred people to you often lately.
1: Yeah, no, correct. So just in the last few years, I think it's done, Alice, I think like 80 plus full estates in the last few years. And to tell you the truth, we haven't had a complaint.
0: Right.
1: And that's literally unheard of, especially in northern Minnesota. You know, I mean, it's just, yeah, people, you know, all know each other, family members each other. And we do a really good job. We follow through, and we just do our best every day. I mean, we literally just want to do our best.
0: That's right.
1: We work it out, and we do a pretty good job. So it'd be great to hear from you. I would appreciate a call.
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1: 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And also with that, you know, I think everyone already knows that the mall, the interior of the mall is going to be vacant in a few weeks.
0: In Virginia, yeah.
1: And so our office will no longer be there. And so I made the decision, with the price of gas and all the other circumstances in the economy and the correction in assets, that we are going to be working. I'm just going to let everyone work from home through the winter and see where petroleum and everything, you know, that way they don't have to spend money to come back and forth to the office and, you know, petroleum. And so, yeah, but that's where that is at. So we'll be office free probably for the next 6 months. Otherwise, just feel free to give us a holler, and we'll do our best to take care of you.
0: Sounds great, Tom. 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Thank you, sir. Have a great rest of your day.
1: You take care. I always appreciate the time. Thank you.
0: All right. Bye-bye. 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
0: It's 45 degrees at 7:57. Scott Hansen with this USA 99 second update, brought to you by Ford of Hibbing Service Department. Vance Belter's state murder trial is being delayed for 6 months. The trial is now set for May 10th of 2027 instead of November 2nd. Belter's defense team says they need more time to review the evidence. The judge also cited scheduling conflicts for key witnesses, including State Senator John Huffman. Belter is already serving two federal life sentences for killing Representative Melissa Hortman and her husband Mark. A federal appeals court is temporarily blocking Minnesota's ban on AI nude technology. The tool gave users the ability to alter images of clothed people to make them appear nude. Elon Musk's XAI requested the pause as it challenges the law. The company argues the ban is too broad and violates free speech. The law calls for fines of $500,000 per violation, and it allows victims to sue the company making the tool. Northland weather for today. It's going to be mostly sunny, and we're going to see a high of 70. Mostly clear tonight, low down to 43. Tomorrow, Wednesday, sunny with a high of 63. It's 46 in Hibbing, 48 in Virginia and Grand Rapids, 53 in Duluth. 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And this is Tucker Wetmore. 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

0: 99.9 Radio USA. It's Empty Words. It's Corey Kent. It is coming up on 8-11. It's 46 degrees. And coming up this Friday is the National Faith and Blue Evening. It'll be Friday, October 9th, 5 to 8 p.m. at the Mountain Iron Community Center. 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
5: Well, we've got mostly sunny skies expected for today with a high of 70. Mostly clear tonight, low down to 43. Tomorrow, Wednesday, sunny with a high of 63. Thursday, mostly sunny with a high of 59. It's 46 in Hibbing, 48 in Virginia, 49 in Grand Rapids, 53 in Duluth. 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

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It's called Drink Things Through.

0: 99.9 Radio USA, boots off. That's John Pardee, 47 degrees, 823 Scott Hansen in the morning. And we've got music from Shaboozy coming up. We also have a 99-second news update for you. Today is National Taco Day, and it just happens to be Tuesday. You know, a lot of restaurants and bars have Taco Tuesdays. And I got to me thinking, where did that start? Was it Taco John's that started with Taco Tuesdays? It might have been, I don't know, as an advertising campaign. But whatever it is, Tuesday has now become known as Taco Day for a lot of people. And today just happens to be National Taco Day. And I would like a taco or three. I like tacos. I prefer hard shell, but, you know, nothing wrong with a soft shell taco as well. You can also get a walking taco, which is, you know, you take a smaller bag of chips. I prefer, you know, something like Doritos or something like that. And although just corn chips would be fine too, or tortilla chips. Then you put the meat in there. Got to have the meat next, in my opinion. Then you go with the cheese on top of the meat. The meat should be hot or warm, so the cheese melts a little bit. Then you get in there with your, maybe a taco sauce, maybe your sour cream, that kind of thing. Maybe chopped up tomatoes, cilantro, some lettuce. There you go. A walking taco. Eat it with a fork and don't get it all over yourself.
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6: From Northern News Now, I'm Anna Eckberg. A Minnesota judge has delayed Vance Belter's state murder trial from sometime in November to May 10th. Belter is accused of killing Representative Melissa Hortman and her husband Mark and wounding Senator John Hoffman and his wife Yvette in June. He's already sentenced to life in federal prison. In Lake County, 21-year-old Samuel Stenberg is charged with several felonies and attempted murder for allegedly stabbing his father in Beaver Bay on Friday. The victim had five stab wounds, and Stenberg is in jail and due in court today. Pine County deputies need your help finding a missing 16-year-old. His name is Devin Nyberg and was last seen on Saturday morning leaving his home near Pine City. He's believed to be in a gray 2011 Hyundai Sonata, Minnesota plate UEJ567. Call 911 if you see

0: him or his vehicle. And a Lake County corrections officer is recovering after being assaulted by an inmate on Saturday in Two Harbors. The officer was treated for head injuries and was released from the hospital. No names have been released and an investigation is ongoing. For more news, you can head to our website, northernnewsnow.com. I'm Anna Eckberg.
1: Mostly sunny skies are expected today with high temperatures pushing into the upper 60s and low 70s here for the Iron Range. We'll continue to see dry weather through tonight, and tomorrow we'll see a cool down as winds shift out of the north and west at about 10 to 20 miles per hour. It'll be both breezy today as well as tomorrow. We'll see the chance for a few afternoon showers tomorrow as well. With NOAA News Now, I'm meteorologist Brendan Pham.
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It's 8:35. It's 47 degrees. And it's Hardy with Eric Church, Morgan Wallen, and Tim McGraw. It's MacArthur.

0: 99.9 Radio USA. It's MacArthur with Hardy, Eric Church, Morgan Wallen, and Tim McGraw. 48 degrees at 8:38. And Rusty Eichhorn joins us from Glenn's Army Navy, your outdoor store on Highway 2 West in Grand Rapids. Good morning, Rusty.
1: Good morning, Scotty. For about 22 more days, we get to be everybody's favorite outdoor store in northern Minnesota as we are closing our doors. Glenn's Army Navy is closing our doors after 80 wonderful years in business here in Grand Rapids at the same location. 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First of all is a dry shod Nosho Ultra Hunt winter boot for ladies. 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If you look online, these you'll find these for $209.95. 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But remember, everything in the store, Scott, is 40% off. So get these boots down to $101.99 for a $210 pair of boots. And it's the warmest, most wonderful winter boot you could ever imagine. 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It's the nicest winter boot we've ever carried. Scott, we got a new shipment of flannel shirts, and Glenn's has been known for selling thousands, like thousands of flannel shirts. We just got in a pallet that we had scheduled for this sale.
0: Whoa.
1: 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And True Spec clothing is 90% off, folks. 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And Scott, that's it for today because we're out of time, but we are easy to find under the big American flag on Highway 2 West. We are open till 5:30 tonight, but listen, Scott, tomorrow on Wednesday, we're staying open late, so those all of our good friends out at Mesaba Metallics working on that $2 billion plant get a chance to come shop with us at Glenn's. That'll be tomorrow night. We are staying open late for the Mesaba Metallics employees.
0: Cool.
1: Scott, I'll talk to you again tomorrow morning. Have a great rest of your beautiful day, and we'll talk to you then, Scott.
0: All right, that sounds good, Rusty. Talk to you tomorrow.
1: All right, Scott.
0: Bye-bye. 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They're on Highway 2 West in Grand Rapids, and don't forget Clayton's Pumpkin Patch and Sweet Corn.
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0: Oh, it looks good today. Mostly sunny, a high of 70. Mostly clear tonight, low down to 43. Tomorrow, Wednesday, sunny with a high of 63. Thursday is going to be mostly sunny with a high of 59. 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

0: 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That's Luke Combs. 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

0: 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Life is a highway. That's Rascal Flatts. We have Russell Dickerson music on the way. And you're invited to the National Faith and Blue Evening. 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
5: Summer storms, wind, and hail. How is your roof held up? 90% of storm damage cannot be seen from the ground. With the recent high winds and last year's hailstorms, your roof may have been damaged. Fall is in the air, and there's still time to get your roof inspected before the snow flies. 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

0: 99.9 Radio USA. Joe Diffie, prop me up beside the jukebox. We've got Luke Combs music on the way. And right now for you, I have the scoop. 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

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Hey, good morning. It's Scott Hansen. I'm in for Charlie McKenzie once again today, taking care of business. Right now, Megan Maroney. Am I okay?

0: 99.9 Radio USA. Drink to that all night. That's Jared Neiman. Zach, top music on the way. 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

0: Love on 99.9 Radio USA. Good morning. It's Scott Hansen in for Charlie McKenzie. Russell Dickerson music is on the way. Everybody's welcome to the St. Joseph's Church Fall Bazaar this coming Saturday, October 10th, 11 a.m. to 1:30 in Chisholm. Now, there's going to be something for everyone, including crafts, baked goods, raffles, a silent auction, a kid's cakewalk. Bring the family, browse the goodies, and enjoy a fall afternoon with the community at St. Joseph's Church, 113 4th Street Southwest in Chisholm. 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
1: 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That was Dan and Shay. And you take a daylight today and you just kind of look around. The sun is shining. It's so beautiful. And you think, man, I'm so happy that I live in God's

0: 99.9 Radio USA. Take the back road. Rodney Adkins. We've got Hudson Westbrook music on the way. And thank you. Thank you so much for making Radio USA the most popular radio station in Itasca County. That's according to the Grand Rapids Herald Review and their Best of Itasca. 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So thank you so much for that. We are so glad you are listening, and we appreciate you. The following is a message from Senator Rob Farnsworth and Representative Spencer Igo and Cal Warwis for listeners across the Northland.
1: 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I'm Senator Rob Farnsworth with Representatives Spencer Igo and Cal Warwis. 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

0: 99.9 Radio USA, Love Without End, Amen, from George Strait. 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
8: Mostly sunny skies are expected today with high temperatures pushing into the upper 60s and low 70s here for the Iron Range. We'll continue to see dry weather through tonight, and tomorrow we'll see a cool down as winds shift out of the north and west at about 10 to 20 miles per hour. It'll be both breezy today as well as tomorrow. We'll see the chance for a few afternoon showers tomorrow as well. With NOAA News Now, I'm meteorologist Brennan Pham.
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99.9 Radio USA. What a beautiful afternoon. Sunshine. We're going to see a high of 70 degrees. I love it. Luke Combs now. This is Love You Anyway. If

0: 99.9 Radio USA on Nah. That's Chris Young. John Party Music is on the way. And today is National Taco Day. I mentioned it earlier this morning, and it is Tuesday. And several of our area restaurants do offer taco specials on Tuesday. But this got me to thinking, and I'm not criticizing any area restaurants, believe me, but back in the day, I'm talking about when I was maybe in college, and, you know, guy didn't have a whole lot of money back then, but still enjoyed getting out a little bit. And some of the local bars would have happy hour in the late afternoon, early evening. And sometimes they were even, maybe 2 hours long. They might offer specials on beverages, but sometimes it would be a free taco bar. And I don't remember which establishments this was. It wasn't around here. It was in Duluth. But you can go and enjoy their happy hour and get yourself fed pretty well with their free taco bar as well. It was just a great memory for me, a very poor, starving future radio personality.
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2: 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I'm Senator Rob Farnsworth with Representatives Spencer Igo and Cal Warwis. 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

0: 101.9 Radio USA, Red Dirt Road from Brooks and Dunn. We've got Kane Brown and Lauren Elena music on the way. What Ifs is coming up. And if you're interested in building a career in the construction industry, you're invited to Construction Careers Night coming up on Monday, October 12th, 5 to 7 p.m. at the Eveleth Community Center. 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
6: Mostly sunny skies are expected today with high temperatures pushing into the upper 60s and low 70s here for the Iron Range. We'll continue to see dry weather through tonight, and tomorrow we'll see a cool down as winds shift out of the north and west at about 10 to 20 miles per hour. It'll be both breezy today as well as tomorrow. We'll see the chance for a few afternoon showers tomorrow as well. With NOAA News Now, I'm meteorologist Brendan Pham.
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10: Mostly sunny skies are expected today, with high temperatures pushing into the upper 60s and low 70s here for the Iron Range. We'll continue to see dry weather through tonight, and tomorrow we'll see a cool down as winds shift out of the north and west at about 10 to 20 miles per hour. It'll be both breezy today as well as tomorrow. We'll see the chance for a few afternoon showers tomorrow as well. With NORA News Now, I'm meteorologist Brendan Pham.

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1: He's a ranch hand in a pinch, man. Hotter than the red on the cattle brand. 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

0: 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We've got great music on the way from Zach Topp. It's National Coaches Day today. 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

0: 99.9 Radio USA, Brad Paisley's Ticks. We've got Graylin James music on the way. We also have some Blake Shelton coming up for you as well. It's time for the scoop. Time for me to let you know what's going on. Burger night tonight at the Thirsty Moose and Cherry. Enjoy one of the Northland's best burgers around. Burger night is tonight. Dine in only at the Thirsty Moose, Highway 5 and 37 in Cherry. And check out the Thirsty Moose on Facebook. 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
4: Mostly sunny skies are expected today with high temperatures pushing into the upper 60s and low 70s here for the Iron Range. We'll continue to see dry weather through tonight, and tomorrow we'll see a cool down as winds shift out of the north and west at about 10 to 20 miles per hour. It'll be both breezy today as well as tomorrow. We'll see the chance for a few afternoon showers tomorrow as well. With NORA News Now, I'm meteorologist Brendan Pham.
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That about does it for me, Scott Hansen. And Mike Dubord is next. I've been filling in for Charlie. Charlie will be back tomorrow. Mike Dubord next. Graylin James, Water at a Wedding on 99.9 Radio USA.

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Lauren Elena with Chase Matthew. It's called All My Exes. 99.9 Radio USA rolling through a Tuesday afternoon. I'm Mike Dubord, hanging out, keeping you company with some of the hottest country music on planet Earth. I got Jacob Hackworth on the way, but first we get it started with Lee Bryce. Here's Rumor on America's Country.

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1: That's Kenny Chesney, 99.9 Radio USA. Well, listen to this. McDonald's going to be helping marathoners with their muscle cramps. How? By handing out pickle juice. The fast food chain going to be taking brine from its pickles and turning it into a bottled drink called Pickle Boost. 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Who would have thunk it?
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That's Cody Johnson, Carrie Underwood, 99.9 Radio USA, Morgan Wallen's Don't We, coming up in just a few. But first, the latest from Brantley Gilbert. Here's Good Damn on America's Country.

That's Morgan Wallen and Don't Weed, 99.9 Radio USA. Ella Langley on the way in just a little bit. But first, my all-time favorite Jason Aldean track. Here's Amarillo Sky on America's Country.

Jason Aldean's Amarillo Sky, 99.9 Radio USA, where Ella Langley tells Southern Living Magazine that Miranda Lambert inspired her to become a country singer. Miranda was somebody, she says, I grew up listening to and looking up to. She is who she is, and she doesn't apologize for it. Here's Ella now with Love and Life Again. This is America's Country.

0: Oh, that Dierks Bentley, he's got a lot of leaving left to do. 99.9 Radio USA, where apparently the numbers are in. Alan Jackson's final concert has officially become the highest grossing single concert in history. His farewell show at Nashville's Nissan Stadium in June brought in $34.729 million. The average ticket price was over $600, and more than 56,000 were sold. The massive finale featured performances from George Strait, Carrie Underwood, Luke Bryan, Lady Wilson, and more before Jackson took the stage for the final concert of his career. I say, great job and great career, Alan Jackson.
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7: Mostly sunny skies are expected today, with high temperatures pushing into the upper 60s and low 70s here for the Iron Range. We'll continue to see dry weather through tonight, and tomorrow we'll see a cool down as winds shift out of the north and west at about 10 to 20 miles per hour. It'll be both breezy today as well as tomorrow. We'll see the chance for a few afternoon showers tomorrow as well. With NOAA News Now, I'm meteorologist Brendan Pham.
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That's Parker McCollum's latest called Killing Me, 99.9 Radio USA. Delaney Wilson, John Mayer on the way with phone, keys, wallet. But first, here's Gabby Barrett with I Hope This Is America's Country.

That's Kevin Powers and Shaboozy. It's called Move On. 99.9 Radio USA with Joe Nichols. Yeah, on the way. But first, Dustin Lynch on America's Country.

0: Bills, and yeah, 99.9 Radio USA, where you can catch birthday trivia with Scott Hansen every weekday morning at about 7:20 a.m., where Scott will ask a trivia question about a celebrity who's having a birthday. This is your chance to score the Northland meal deal from our good friends at Papa Murphy's Pizza and 99.9 Radio USA.
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5: 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How is your roof held up? 90% of storm damage cannot be seen from the ground. With the recent high winds and last year's hailstorms, your roof may have been damaged. Fall is in the air, and there's still time to get your roof inspected before the snow flies. 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

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But first, the latest from Megan Maroney. Here's Medicine on America's Country.

0: Dog Daddy Toby Keith, 99.9 Radio USA with your scoop of the day. Here's what's going on around the neighborhood. First, BG's Bar and Grill in Mountain Iron. 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And remember to book BG's for all of your catering needs. It's Taco-rific Tuesday out at the Ring Sports Bar and Grill in Evelyn. 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
5: Mostly sunny skies are expected today with high temperatures pushing into the upper 60s and low 70s here for the Iron Range. We'll continue to see dry weather through tonight, and tomorrow we'll see a cool down as winds shift out of the north and west at about 10 to 20 miles per hour. It'll be both breezy today as well as tomorrow. We'll see the chance for a few afternoon showers tomorrow as well. With NORA News Now, I'm meteorologist Brendan Pham.

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Oh, she's country and she knows it. Luke Bryan, 99.9 Radio USA, rolling through a Tuesday afternoon. I'm Mike Dubord with Tucker Wetmore on the way, but first, Jordan Davis. Here's Next Thing You Know on America's Country. Swear

the latest from Tucker Wetmore called Who Told You That? 99.9 Radio USA, where I just cannot get over this weather forecast. Gorgeous weather right through the weekend. Thank you, Mother Nature. Get out there and enjoy it. Here's Cole Swindell. This is America's country. Yeah.

0: Brett Young, in case you didn't know. 99.9 Radio USA, where Scott Hansen's got your McDonald's quick quiz question. Does it every weekday morning at about 6:40 a.m.? Another chance for you to win some delicious food from our good friends at McDonald's and 99.9 Radio USA.
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3: Summer storms, wind, and hail. How is your roof held up? 90% of storm damage cannot be seen from the ground. With the recent high winds and last year's hailstorms, your roof may have been damaged. Fall is in the air, and there's still time to get your roof inspected before the snow flies. 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

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I got Cody Johnson's The Fall coming up in just a little bit. We're going to check in with Old Dominion, and Zach John King is right around the corner. Right now, Corey Kent and his latest called Empty Words on America's Country. I'm

Cody Johnson and the Fall, 99.9 Radio USA. Zach John King says, let's get to drinking, baby. That's coming up in just a bit. We'll check in with Alan Jackson. Right now, it's Old Dominion on America's Country. This is Radio USA.

Wasn't me, baby. I wasn't there. I was on a boat that day. Old Dominion, 99.9 Radio USA. Alan Jackson's Remember When coming up. But first, Zach Dunn King would get to drinking on America's Country.

0: Alan Jackson, 99.9 Radio USA, where don't forget, if you're passionate about helping people by making a difference in their lives, you should consider applying at Fairview Range. 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
7: Mostly sunny skies are expected today with high temperatures pushing into the upper 60s and low 70s here for the Iron Range. We'll continue to see dry weather through tonight, and tomorrow we'll see a cool down as winds shift out of the north and west at about 10 to 20 miles per hour. It'll be both breezy today as well as tomorrow. We'll see the chance for a few afternoon showers tomorrow as well. With NOAA News Now, I'm meteorologist Brendan Pham.
8: Ha ha! Yeah! I love it! Turn it on! Oh! I love the state!

Blake Shelton and Let Him Anyway. 99.9 Radio USA. I got Riley Green's Think As You Drunk coming up in just a few. We'll check in with John Party. Right now, the Zach Brown Band. Little Chicken Fried. This is America's Country. You know what?

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1: That's Dan and Shay with Say So. 99.9 Radio USA, rolling into a Tuesday afternoon. I'm Mike Dubord, hanging out, keeping you company with some of the hottest country music on the planet, including this one from Morgan Wallen. 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

Anytime Soon is the latest from Jason Aldean, 99.9 Radio USA. Sam Hunt coming up in just a few. But first, here's Kane Brown with Woman, America's Country, Radio USA.

0: to Leave the Night on 99.9 Radio USA, where you can still win $10 in free play out at the Fun Zone Arcade at the Pizza Ranch of the Gracia Shopping Center on Hibbing when our very own Scott Hansen plays Name That TV Show theme song. 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

0: I don't want this night to end. Luke Bryan, 99.9 Radio USA, Hudson Westbrook right around the corner. But first, the latest from Cody Johnson. 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
1: He's a ranch hand in a pinch, man. Hotter than the red on the cattle brand. 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
1: That's Hudson Westbrook, 99.9 Radio USA. Lauren Elena, Chase Matthew coming up in just a few. But first, Scotty McCreary. Here, see you tonight on America's Country. This is Radio USA.

Scotty McCreary, see you tonight, 99.9 Radio USA. Got a phone call from somebody who said, Mike, can you play me some real country? I said, what do you mean real country? He said, like some George Strait or something. Yeah, I can do that for you. Lauren Elena first with Chase Matthew on America's Country. Another

0: 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We don't forget to catch After Midnight with Granger Smith. Gets underway at midnight tonight right here on America's Country.
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